single time. Anyone who knows me knows it's no surprise. I need Jesus, yeah. My strong's never been quite strong enough. My past ain't ever been quite gone enough. My prone to wander, yeah, it always likes to trip me up. Hey, I need Jesus.

Y'all hanging in there? Y'all all right? We are not done with y'all.

We'd like to bring out our good friend. They really need no introduction. Nashville, will you welcome Miss Carrie Underwood?